greatest day of my life. 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I won't be able to see you anymore because of my obligations and the ties that you have. We've been meeting here every day. And since this is our last day together, I want to hold you just one more time. When you turn and walk away, don't look back. I want to remember you just like this. Let's just kiss and say goodbye.

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They say this cat Shaft is a bad man.

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0: 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This is where the best house music comes alive. This is Feels Like Home, your place to feel it all. You're with Ken Colt.
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as Friday in Koh Samui in Thailand at the Essence Party was something else. The island energy was unreal. Still carrying that fire with me, so I'm pouring it all into this week's mix. We got fresh grooves, big anthems, and plenty feel-good moments coming your way. Let's go! Energetic tech house with big hands in the air energy to kick things off right. Here is chapter and verse.

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Our bodies in the rhythm. I feel it in my soul. I feel it in my system. Yeah, you know how we roll. 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I feel it in my soul.

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Ken Cold, together with Fungi, with In My Dreams.

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It means a lot, and this is what keeps me going. Uplifting house with bright energy and classic feel. Here is Nicola Fasano with Sirius.

Armin is back. This time with a melodic progressive track, with emotional depth and that beautiful atmosphere we all know from him. Here is Armin van Buuren, together with RG, feat. Marlo Rex, with their new track, Like a Child.

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Big love for all of you around the world, and I hope to see you at one of my future sets. I wish you a lot of good moments, dancing, and music that touches your heart. Stay kind, stay inspired, and keep dancing. 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